0: Selection Radio Show with Laurent Choc.
1: Welcome back to the Selection Radio Show. You just listened to Edouard Maya and Philippe Allen with All I Need. Right before it was John Vandy with Groove Is In The Heart, an amazing cover. We're going to finish this episode with Robbie Strauss and Marie Lane with Carrying Me Higher. And I will see you next week, same time, same day, for a brand new edition of this Selection Radio Show. Bye-bye, everyone.
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0: to an end. Next week, we'll be back again live from the studio, and I hope you will tune in again. Do not forget to follow us on youtube.com/NickyRomeroTV and twitch.tv/NickyRomero for all the producers out there. If you want to know the entire track list, it's 1001tracklist.com. Well, that's it for the URLs for today. We're going to be switching back to some music. My name is Nicky Romero, and I hope to see you soon. Ciao.
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0: 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Millennium.
1: I'm into it. 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
3: 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My name is Rehab, and I'm going to be in the mix with you for the next 60 minutes. Let's go.

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2: Well, this is going to be a big episode, guys. Lots of worldwide premieres, but also a brand new control delete later on in the show. This one's called Top of My Game. It's coming out in German Bass All Stars, so I'm very excited about it. And we got music from Adriatic, we got music from Friend Within, we got music from Sons of Maria, we got music from Dale Howard, lots of other people. And including the brand new one, is coming out this week on the Hexagon Family imprints. Yes, indeed. FM Kebut, he's back with Electro Level, and it's the worldwide premiere that we're opening the show with right here, right now. Hex, take it away, buddy.
1: 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Welcome to episode 606, and welcome to the future. First up

pursue a whole nother level. I'm down for whatever. The sound is incredible. 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I'm down for whatever. The sound.

Dirty Rush and Gregor S, they have a big one coming up in the Hexagon family. We are very excited about this one. It's called Slide. It's about to slide into your eardrums. And so we'll turn it up right now. Worldwide premiere right here, right now. Dirty Rush and Gregor S. Slide.

0: Is it almost time for the Demo Day track of the week? Yes, indeed. But first, I got something special for you guys. It's the Hexagon throwback track. For this week, I got one from 2020. It's by Nats. It's called Goofy. And that is exactly what it is. It's house music and it's goofy. And it still sounds current. So I want to play it for you guys as the throwback track of the week. And yes, indeed, this one is from 6 years ago. And it's called Goofy. So, Hex, you know what to do, Hex? Nats.
1: Back to COVID times and lockdowns. 2020 sure was a strange year.

It's almost time for the Chill Time track of the week, but first, I got a brand new Control Delete for you guys coming out this week on Drum & Bass All Stars. Very excited to make my debut on the label with my alter ego that brings you Drum & Bass from the future. Control Alt Delete, this is top of my game. I wrote the lyrics about, you know, that feeling I had at the moment when I wrote the lyrics was that I'm actually very inspired again. And despite, you know, what others might say to you, you should be feeling like you're at the top of your game. Never look back, always look forward. Never let the haters bring you down, because you're about to crush it. You're about to enter a new level, and that's just what it is. You know, it's sometimes what they say is, if you want to be a true visionary, you better expect to be misunderstood. So here we go. I'm at the top of my game right now with Control Alt Delete, out this week on Drum & Bass All Stars. This is the future.

Is it time for the Demo Day Track of the Week? After this one, yes, you need it. Well, that was top of my game by Control-Alt-Delete. And yes, we're bringing you a producer from Magnitogorsk. And he's an artist that's called Man Codex. The track he sent us is called Raw. And the inspiration Raw comes from early Jack and G House and Electro House from around 28. But that says 2008, I should say. And 2012, a bit rough, a bit raw, but full of energy and vibe. And yeah, I'm actually excited to play it for you guys as the Demo Day Track of the Week, because it does sound raw, and it does sound dope, and it does sound futuristic, and it does sound unique. So here we go, Man Codex, Raw, Demo Day Track of the Week. Let's

great roll up here on Hexagon Radio. In case you missed it, I did a very special mix in DJ Mac HQ in London. Very excited about it. Go check it out on YouTube. If you missed it, just type in Don Diablo DJ Mac HQ and you get sort of a mix house UKG, some breaks, some disco, and just yeah, good time. Had a great time. Shout out to everybody that came down. That was a very special set. So go check it out on YouTube. Don Diablo, DJ Mac, HQ. Let's roll.

0: We're not at the end of the set yet. We got a spotlight mix, 5 minutes of Crater music. Yes, indeed, to celebrate his release last week on Hexagon. Lose Control. We're back with a 5 minute mini mix. This one is a little different, but that's what we're all about here at Hexagon. Be different, be weird, and lose control. This is the Crater mini mix.
1: 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My name is Krater, and this is my spotlight mix on Hexagon Radio, including my new release, Lose Control. Hope you enjoy.

create a mini mix, 5 minutes of madness to celebrate the release on Hexagon last week. And you know what? There's one track left, actually. It's the Chill Time track of the week, Dusky. This one's called Lab. And before that, I want to let you know, thank you guys so much to all the amazing reactions to my post from last week. When I kind of poured out my soul about happiness and about passion. And yeah, I thank you all for the amazing reactions. It really hit my heart. It really hit home. If you haven't seen it, go check it out. Sometimes I hide out. I know I do that because I'm very focused on my work and my art and trying to give you guys the best. But I'm going to try to be there on a personal level a little bit more if you guys want. And thank you guys for all the reactions. And I love you all. Seek a little bit of happiness, seek a little bit of joy, but do that through a lot of passion, a lot of perseverance, a lot of hard work for something that you love. And then you might feel a bit of happiness every now and then. Good luck, guys. This is Don Diablo closing off with Yes Indeed, the Chill Time track of the week, Dusky. Lap.